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I've been acting too rude. 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
3: Get up. Get down. 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Get down. 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Get down. 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

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Who goes out on Mondays?

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3: 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Turn back time. Tame Impala y Jenny. Drácula, voice noise, disco version. Calvin Harris y Jazzy.
4: That's what we do. Do my thing like you want me to.
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5: 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Keep your customer satisfied.
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0: Canciones de hoy que hacen bien.
3: George Rave y Aluna George. Turn back time. Tame Impala y Jenny. Drácula, voice noise, disc version.
4: Got you on my mind. I can make the time. Oh, you treat me right.
3: Calvin Harris y Jesse.
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2: 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Lady Gaga y Duechi. Runway. 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Basement Jacks. Where's your head at? Steve Angelo Remix.

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2: 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Lady Gaga y Duechi. 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Get on in. Like this, like that, makes the track spin. Basement Jacks. Where's your head at? Steve Angelo Remix.

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0: Topic y Becky G.
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3: The way you talk, the way you're moving closer. The way you kiss, the way you dip inside me.
0: Milky y David Guetta. Just the way you are.
4: I've been acting too rude. Even that to the town don't prove. Can I bump on an attitude?
5: I'm not bad.
4: You can make me cry.
0: Hearts to hearts.